Rock and roll, we'll never be so the same. Rock and roll, no matter what you're gonna say. Rock and roll, we'll never be no. We'll never be so the same. Rock and roll, that's just the same. Rock and roll, and I ain't got no medicine. Rock and roll, we'll never be mine. We'll never be so the same. Rock and roll, we'll never be.